California, Earth people, I was born on Jupiter. Earth people, New York and California, Earth people, I was born on Jupiter. Earth people, New York and California, Earth people, I was born on Jupiter. Earth people, New York and California, Earth people, I was born on Jupiter.

New York and California, Earth people, I was born on Jupiter. Earth people, New York and California, Earth people, I was born on Jupiter. Earth people, New York and California, Earth people, I was born on Jupiter. Earth people, New York and California, Earth people, I was born on Jupiter.

black and red and green, purple. Earth people, New York and California. Earth people, I was born on Jupiter. Earth people, New York and California. Earth people, I was born on Jupiter. Earth people, New York and California. Earth people, I was born on Jupiter. Earth people, New York and California. Earth people, I was born on Jupiter.

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Grabbing the mic with no fingers. Grabbing the mic with no fingers.

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Start thrillers about boredom. 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Make it rain on a scorched farm. Ku Klux Slade hags. 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
1: 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The Illuminati gods trying to scratch my mind. This the type of glitch happens just our time. All the best requests for my audience.

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But that don't mean there's no way out. We've been caught out in the rain. It never washes us away. 'Cause we got roots down in the ground.

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Oh Lord. 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